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1: Southwest Michigan weather.
2: Mostly clear tonight, lows in the upper 50s, winds at 5 to 15 miles per hour. On Saturday, sunny, 20% chance of showers late in the day, highs in the mid-80s, winds gusting up to 25 miles per hour. On Saturday night, mostly cloudy, 30% chance of rain, lows of around 60, winds at 5 to 10 miles per hour. I'm WSBT 22's meteorologist Aaron May.

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1: Southwest Michigan weather.
2: Mostly clear tonight, lows in the upper 50s, winds at 5 to 15 miles per hour. On Saturday, sunny, 20% chance of showers late in the day, highs in the mid-80s, winds gusting up to 25 miles per hour. On Saturday night, mostly cloudy, 30% chance of rain, lows of around 60, winds at 5 to 10 miles per hour. I'm WSBT 22's meteorologist Aaron May.

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1: Southwest Michigan weather.
2: Mostly clear tonight, lows in the upper 50s, winds at 5 to 15 miles per hour. On Saturday, sunny, 20% chance of showers late in the day, highs in the mid-80s, winds gusting up to 25 miles per hour. On Saturday night, mostly cloudy, 30% chance of rain, lows of around 60, winds at 5 to 10 miles per hour. I'm WSBT 22's meteorologist Aaron May.

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1: Southwest Michigan weather.
2: Mostly clear tonight, lows in the upper 50s, winds at 5 to 15 miles per hour. On Saturday, sunny, 20% chance of showers late in the day, highs in the mid-80s, winds gusting up to 25 miles per hour. On Saturday night, mostly cloudy, 30% chance of rain, lows up around 60, winds at 5 to 10 miles per hour. I'm WSBT 22's meteorologist Aaron May.

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1: Southwest Michigan weather.
2: Mostly clear tonight, lows in the upper 50s, winds at 5 to 15 miles per hour. On Saturday, sunny, 20% chance of showers late in the day, highs in the mid-80s, winds gusting up to 25 miles per hour. On Saturday night, mostly cloudy, 30% chance of rain, lows of around 60, winds at 5 to 10 miles per hour. I'm WSBT 22's meteorologist Aaron May.

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1: Southwest Michigan weather.
2: Mostly clear tonight, lows in the upper 50s, winds at 5 to 15 miles per hour. On Saturday, sunny, 20% chance of showers late in the day, highs in the mid-80s, winds gusting up to 25 miles per hour. On Saturday night, mostly cloudy, 30% chance of rain, lows of around 60, winds at 5 to 10 miles per hour. I'm WSBT 22's meteorologist Aaron Meggs.

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1: Southwest Michigan weather.
2: Mostly clear tonight, lows in the upper 50s, winds at 5 to 15 miles per hour. On Saturday, sunny, 20% chance of showers late in the day, highs in the mid-80s, winds gusting up to 25 miles per hour. On Saturday night, mostly cloudy, 30% chance of rain, lows of around 60, winds at 5 to 10 miles per hour. I'm WSBT 22's meteorologist Aaron May.

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1: Southwest Michigan weather.
2: Mostly clear tonight, lows in the upper 50s, winds at 5 to 15 miles per hour. On Saturday, sunny, 20% chance of showers late in the day, highs in the mid 80s, winds gusting up to 25 miles per hour. On Saturday night, mostly cloudy, 30% chance of rain, lows of around 60, winds at 5 to 10 miles per hour. I'm WSBT 22's meteorologist Aaron May.

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1: Mostly clear tonight, lows in the upper 50s, winds at 5 to 15 miles per hour. On Saturday, sunny, 20% chance of showers late in the day, highs in the mid-80s, winds gusting up to 25 miles per hour. On Saturday night, mostly cloudy, 30% chance of rain, lows of around 60, winds at 5 to 10 miles per hour. I'm WSBT 22's meteorologist Aaron May.

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1: Southwest Michigan weather.
2: Mostly clear tonight, lows in the upper 50s, winds at 5 to 15 miles per hour. On Saturday, sunny, 20% chance of showers late in the day, highs in the mid-80s, winds gusting up to 25 miles per hour. On Saturday night, mostly cloudy, 30% chance of rain, lows of around 60, winds at 5 to 10 miles per hour. I'm WSBT 22's meteorologist Aaron May.

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1: Southwest Michigan weather.
2: Mostly clear and quiet tonight. Lows in the upper 50s, winds at 5 to 15 miles per hour. On Saturday, sunny, 20% chance of showers late in the day, highs in the mid-80s, winds gusting up to 25 miles per hour. On Saturday night, mostly cloudy, 30% chance of rain, lows of around 60, winds at 5 to 10 miles per hour. I'm WSBT 22's meteorologist Aaron May.

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1: Southwest Michigan weather.
2: Mostly clear and quiet tonight. Lows in the upper 50s, winds at 5 to 15 miles per hour. On Saturday, sunny, 20% chance of showers late in the day, highs in the mid-80s, winds gusting up to 25 miles per hour. On Saturday night, mostly cloudy, 30% chance of rain, lows of around 60, winds at 5 to 10 miles per hour. I'm WSBT 22's meteorologist Aaron May.

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1: Southwest Michigan weather.
2: Mostly clear and quiet tonight, lows in the upper 50s, winds at 5 to 15 miles per hour. On Saturday, sunny, 20% chance of showers late in the day, highs in the mid-80s, winds gusting up to 25 miles per hour. On Saturday night, mostly cloudy, 30% chance of rain, lows of around 60, winds at 5 to 10 miles per hour. I'm WSBT 22's meteorologist Aaron May.

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1: Southwest Michigan weather.
2: Mostly clear and quiet tonight, lows in the upper 50s, winds at 5 to 15 miles per hour. On Saturday, sunny, 20% chance of showers late in the day, highs in the mid-80s, winds gusting up to 25 miles per hour. On Saturday night, mostly cloudy, 30% chance of rain, lows of around 60, winds at 5 to 10 miles per hour. I'm WSBT 22's meteorologist Aaron May.

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1: Southwest Michigan weather.
2: Mostly clear and quiet tonight, lows in the upper 50s, winds at 5 to 15 miles per hour. On Saturday, sunny, 20% chance of showers late in the day, highs in the mid-80s, winds gusting up to 25 miles per hour. On Saturday night, mostly cloudy, 30% chance of rain, lows of around 60, winds at 5 to 10 miles per hour. I'm WSBT 22's meteorologist Aaron May.

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1: Southwest Michigan weather.
2: Mostly clear and quiet tonight. Lows in the upper 50s, winds at 5 to 15 miles per hour. On Saturday, sunny, 20% chance of showers late in the day, highs in the mid-80s, winds gusting up to 25 miles per hour. On Saturday night, mostly cloudy, 30% chance of rain, lows of around 60, winds at 5 to 10 miles per hour. I'm WSBT 22's meteorologist Aaron May.

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1: Southwest Michigan weather.
2: Mostly clear and quiet tonight. Lows in the upper 50s, winds at 5 to 15 miles per hour. On Saturday, sunny, 20% chance of showers late in the day, highs in the mid-80s, winds gusting up to 25 miles per hour. On Saturday night, mostly cloudy, 30% chance of rain, lows of around 60, winds at 5 to 10 miles per hour. I'm WSBT 22's meteorologist Aaron May.

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1: Southwest Michigan weather.
2: Mostly clear and quiet tonight, lows in the upper 50s, winds at 5 to 15 miles per hour. On Saturday, sunny, 20% chance of showers late in the day, highs in the mid-80s, winds gusting up to 25 miles per hour. On Saturday night, mostly cloudy, 30% chance of rain, lows of around 60, winds at 5 to 10 miles per hour. I'm WSBT 22's meteorologist Aaron May.

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1: Southwest Michigan weather.
2: Mostly clear and quiet tonight, lows in the upper 50s, winds at 5 to 15 miles per hour. On Saturday, sunny, 20% chance of showers late in the day, highs in the mid-80s, winds gusting up to 25 miles per hour. On Saturday night, mostly cloudy, 30% chance of rain, lows of around 60, winds at 5 to 10 miles per hour. I'm WSBT 22's meteorologist Aaron May.

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2: Mostly clear and quiet tonight, lows in the upper 50s, winds at 5 to 15 miles per hour. On Saturday, sunny, 20% chance of showers late in the day, highs in the mid-80s, winds gusting up to 25 miles per hour. On Saturday night, mostly cloudy, 30% chance of rain, lows of around 60, winds at 5 to 10 miles per hour. I'm WSBT 22's meteorologist Aaron May.

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1: Southwest Michigan weather.
2: A warm and pleasant day with sun and clouds mixed, highs upper 70s to low 80s, Lake Michigan's waves around 2 feet. Some showers and rumbles of thunder move in tonight, lows low 60s. Some showers will linger into Sunday morning, but will dry out and see some sun. Highs tomorrow, low 70s. We'll remain in the low to mid 70s most days this week, getting some dry time, but rain chances will increase midweek. I'm WSBT 22 meteorologist Jessica Burns.

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1: Southwest Michigan weather.
2: A warm and pleasant day with sun and clouds mixed, highs upper 70s to low 80s, Lake Michigan's waves around 2 feet. Some showers and rumbles of thunder move in tonight, lows low 60s. Some showers will linger into Sunday morning, but will dry out and see some sun. Highs tomorrow, low 70s. We'll remain in the low to mid 70s most days this week, getting some dry time, but rain chances will increase midweek. I'm WSBT 22 meteorologist Jessica Burns.

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1: A warm and pleasant day with sun and clouds mixed, highs upper 70s to low 80s, Lake Michigan's waves around 2 feet. Some showers and rumbles of thunder move in tonight, lows low 60s. Some showers will linger into Sunday morning, but will dry out and see some sun. Highs tomorrow, low 70s. We'll remain in the low to mid 70s most days this week, getting some dry time, but rain chances will increase midweek. I'm WSBT 22 meteorologist Jessica Burns.

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1: Southwest Michigan weather.
2: A warm and pleasant day with sun and clouds mixed, highs upper 70s to low 80s, Lake Michigan's waves around 2 feet. Some showers and rumbles of thunder move in tonight. Lows low 60s. Some showers will linger into Sunday morning, but will dry out and see some sun. Highs tomorrow, low 70s. We'll remain in the low to mid 70s most days this week, getting some dry time, but rain chances will increase midweek. I'm WSBT 22 meteorologist Jessica Burns.

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1: 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Instead, come find your happy place right here in Southwest Michigan, where the beaches are beautiful, the small towns are charming, and the memories come with a side of fresh blueberries and lake breezes. 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
1: Southwest Michigan weather.
2: A warm and pleasant day with sun and clouds mixed, highs upper 70s to low 80s, Lake Michigan's waves around 2 feet. Some showers and rumbles of thunder move in tonight, lows low 60s. Some showers will linger into Sunday morning, but will dry out and see some sun. Highs tomorrow, low 70s. We'll remain in the low to mid 70s most days this week, getting some dry time, but rain chances will increase midweek. I'm WSBT 22 meteorologist Jessica Burns.

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1: Southwest Michigan weather.
2: A warm and pleasant day with sun and clouds mixed, highs upper 70s to low 80s, Lake Michigan's waves around 2 feet. Some showers and rumbles of thunder move in tonight, lows low 60s. Some showers will linger into Sunday morning, but will dry out and see some sun. Highs tomorrow, low 70s. We'll remain in the low to mid 70s most days this week, getting some dry time, but rain chances will increase midweek. I'm WSBT 22 meteorologist Jessica Burns.

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2: Hey, this is Dave, and you are...
3: Jimmy Fastidgi.
2: Jimmy, welcome. Thanks for joining me today.
3: Thanks, Dave. Well, thanks for having me.
2: Yeah, well, you have been quite a prolific performer in various places all over the country. People in Southwest Michigan have come to know you through your work for many years in the Arts District and all around St. Joe and all around the county. And then part of the year you head down to Florida, and then you're very well received down in the Florida area. But your roots are from New York, so you've got quite a national vibe about everything that you do. And I've had the pleasure of coming to know you. We actually worked together on a studio project a few years back called Songs for Steph, which was one of your albums. You've done three.
3: Yes, I've done three, and I've done a lot of other recording. Actually, I hope to do more this year. For something I've been in, is like Christmas song vibe. So the stuff I've written, because I guess being in Florida in the wintertime kind of just stimulated the fact that I wasn't in cold weather.
2: Right. Let's write some songs about snow, man.
3: Yeah, well, the one I wrote, which actually has been really well received, is called Somewhere There's Snow. I'd written that one in a warm climate at Christmas time. I was thinking it's snowing somewhere was what I was thinking in my mind. But I thought, well, that doesn't scan well. So then along came Somewhere There's Snow. It was really well received. So I went to New York. We recorded it. My former partner, Dana, she and I used to work together, play together. And she did a great job on Somewhere There's Snow. And then last year, I re-recorded it as a reggae tune with me singing it because, you know, the Florida vibe. I thought, oh, let's put a little island twist on this. And so both versions are on my website and available for download for free.
2: Oh, very cool. And just to make sure, your website is jimmyfastidgi.bandzoogle.com?
3: That's correct.
2: One of the things that always intrigues me about you is you have such a wide breadth of styles in what you do. You call your style Americana rock and roots, and the roots is where it really kind of gets deep. I mean, you've done things that are even Delta blues. I mean, you pulled out tunes by Robert Johnson, Muddy Waters, Eric Clapton, and now you're talking about reggae twists on your Christmas songs. So the other thing that I also remember about your style and some of the things we did on Songs for Steph is that you were really influenced by classic songwriting like Gershwin.
3: Mm-hmm.
2: And so
3: yes.
2: All of these things play into your original music and your song choices when you're doing covers. It's always a huge amount of variety of tunes that you play, all the way up to things like Maroon 5 and Current. It's a great mixture.
3: I think that the Gershwins and those guys of the Great American Songbook were such remarkable writers. And I think the cleverness of the lyric is lost today. And so I've kind of aspired to that in some of the things that I've done. You know, like the song that we recorded, Here I Go Again, which again is available on the website to download. You know, it's like a swinging kind of tune. And I wrote that song while I was sitting in a waiting room at General Motors in Detroit, waiting to do a job interview with a client there. And that lyric kind of came to me. I was just sitting there. So songs come from weird places.
2: Yeah. And your collaborations over the years have been really rich as well. In fact, some things that people may not know unless they do a little research on you is that you worked with Bela Fleck in New York.
3: Yes, Bela was right out of high school when we met him. We had a little trio bluegrass band, my friend Rich Chesnett and Rich Marconi. And we were looking to expand, and we were doing a gig in New York City in Wanderdust Fiddle Player, Marty Laster, classically trained violinist, wonderful swing and bluegrass player. He said, hey, I know this kid. He's playing in Brooklyn next weekend. We can go check him out. Maybe he'll be interested. We went down. We met Bela and joined a band, and we played together for about a year. So we were really his first band before he became Bela Fleck out there in the world.
2: Well, thanks for joining me today, Jimmy. Dablon Winery on Sunday, June 21st from 3 to 5. Go check him out.
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4: I've been burned by love and spurned by love and had my heart returned by love. 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
1: Every region has stories to tell, but Southwest Michigan has a way of making you feel like you're a part of them. Maybe it's the historic lighthouses. Maybe it's the legacy of local makers and artists. Maybe it's the community events that bring people together year after year. Visit Southwest Michigan has been proudly sharing those stories since 1982. And our passion for this place only continues to grow. You know, when you step into our visitor center, you're stepping into a space filled with local knowledge. We're always very excited to hear what kind of experience you're looking for. We've got ideas. Art tour? Absolutely. Wine and dine weekend? We know just the stops. Our team loves connecting you with the stories you'll connect with most. 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You'll find curated itineraries that follow themes like food, outdoor adventures, or family fun. 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And you'll discover events that showcase our region's creativity, culture, and charm. Now, if you want to explore deeper, our app brings those stories to life. The Maker's Trail Challenge introduces you to the people behind the craft beverages. And the Trails and Murals Challenges lead you through spaces shaped by nature and community. 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That's why we love what we do. 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
1: Southwest Michigan weather.
2: A warm and pleasant day with sun and clouds mixed, highs upper 70s to low 80s, Lake Michigan's waves around 2 feet. Some showers and rumbles of thunder move in tonight, lows low 60s. Some showers will linger into Sunday morning, but will dry out and see some sun. Highs tomorrow, low 70s. We'll remain in the low to mid 70s most days this week, getting some dry time, but rain chances will increase midweek. I'm WSBT 22 meteorologist Jessica Burns.

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1: 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Maybe it's a trail you've never explored, or a local shop you've walked past but haven't stepped inside yet, or an event you've heard about but never attended. When people visit our region for the first time, everything feels exciting to them. And sometimes hearing their stories reminds locals of what makes this place special. 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We help residents find experiences they didn't realize were so close. We offer guides that go beyond the usual recommendations, and we share ideas that fit every lifestyle. Slow days, busy weekends, or spontaneous afternoons. Our website also gives you a new lens on familiar places. You can explore community events you may not know about, or browse themed itineraries that show you the region in a whole new way. 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You can turn an ordinary day into a mini adventure, and you may find new favorites along the way. What makes rediscovering home special is the shift in perspective. You start to notice little details again. You slow down. You appreciate the beauty and creativity woven into everyday spaces. You see your community with gratitude instead of routine. That's something we love being a part of. Because this region isn't just a destination for visitors. It's a source of pride and joy for the people who live here. 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
1: Southwest Michigan weather.
2: A warm and pleasant day with sun and clouds mixed, highs upper 70s to low 80s, Lake Michigan's waves around 2 feet. Some showers and rumbles of thunder move in tonight, lows low 60s. Some showers will linger into Sunday morning, but will dry out and see some sun. Highs tomorrow, low 70s. We'll remain in the low to mid 70s most days this week, getting some dry time, but rain chances will increase midweek. I'm WSBT 22 meteorologist Jessica Burns.

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1: This is Megan Francis with Visit Southwest Michigan, and today I'm talking with a member of the Makers Trail who is embracing the combination of art and science in winemaking.
2: My name is Amy Burke. I am the operations manager and winemaker at Domain Berry & Sellers in Berrien Springs, Michigan. I have an interesting venture into the wine industry. I have a bachelor's degree in chemistry from Marquette University in Milwaukee, Wisconsin, but I am actually a Southwest Michigan native, so I grew up around the wineries. A distinct memory of my childhood was my parents would always have Tabor Hill Merlot at dinner. When I graduated college, I decided I want to learn how to make wine. So I took classes at Lake Michigan College's Wine and Viticulture program, which is a fantastic program, and started working at Domain Berry & Sellers as the assistant winemaker. And that was back in 2014. I always joked with the original owner and winemaker here, Wally Maurer, that when he wanted to retire, call me. And he called me in 2022, and I took over the winemaking and the operations of the winery in May 2022.
1: So how did your degree in chemistry prepare you for a career in wine?
2: I always like to say winemaking is a perfect marriage between art and science. Oh, you have to have an understanding of pH, acid-based chemistry, basic protein synthesis, fermentation sciences, fermentation kinetics, to keep your wines happy and moving along the correct trajectory. But also there is a lot of art that comes into it by just knowing the right time to pick. And that gut feeling and that artistic expression is what really pushes me forward.
1: What do you love about making wine specifically in Southwest Michigan?
2: Southwest Michigan is a very unique growing region. We being so close to the Lake Michigan shoreline, we are very well moderated by Lake Michigan. Another big thing with Southwest Michigan is a lot of our vineyards and a lot of the cropland around here is planted on glacial moraines. So that is all the deposits of the stone, the sand, the dirt, the silt that's left behind when the glaciers receded in the Great Lakes. And that means we have a great wide variety of soil textures and types, even on just individual property.
1: What is one of the wines that Domain Berrien is best known for?
2: We are members of what are known as the Rhone Rangers, which means we are a winery that specializes in the Rhone varietals of grapes. The big one on that for our list is Syrah. We were the first people in Michigan to grow Syrah as well as turn it into a wine. We've been doing it since our very beginning, since we opened in 2001. And it's a very special grape to our heart. It has this beautiful pepper note and black cherry and almost a little bit of leatheriness that I think is really quite enjoyable.
1: Anything you want to share about the upcoming season?
2: We do live music every Sunday from 3 to 6 p.m. in our backyard. We have a lovely backyard with a pond. We are family friendly, we're dog friendly, and you can bring a picnic. So it's a great time just to come out and unwind in the vines and relax. We also have a very large art, wine, and music festival on July 25th. It's going to be our 20th year doing it, which I'm very excited for. That runs from 11 a.m. to 7 p.m. on July 25th. We have 25 local artists, people who do watercolors, ceramics, paintings, jewelry, as well as three bands throughout the day. And that's also free admission, family friendly, and dog friendly.
1: I've been talking with Amy Burke, winemaker at Domain Berrien in Berrien Springs, part of the Makers Trail in Southwest Michigan.
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2: Hi, I'm Mike Moran. I'm the St. Joseph Harbor Master here. I've always been interested in commercial shipping ever since I discovered it as a teenager. And then I served here in the Coast Guard, and I learned a lot about the commercial ships that would come in and out of our port back then. I always enjoyed watching the ships that have come in and out and taking pictures of them when I could, and just kind of keeping people informed. Hey, there's a ship due in this day, or we got a tugboat that's going to be in tomorrow, or something like that. For 6 or 7 years, there hadn't been a harbor master for the city of St. Joe. And then the harbor started getting busier and there was more commercial shipping traffic. And with everything going on, it was decided that they needed somebody to help coordinate all the activity. So they decided to bring back the position, modify it a little bit, and then offer it to me.
1: What does a harbor master actually do?
2: So with all the big commercial vessels coming in and out, it helps to have someone to coordinate so that you're not trying to fit too many commercial vessels in the harbor at once, because we are a very small harbor and you can only fit so many commercial vessels in here at once. And then just keeping the recreational boaters aware of what's going on, saying, hey, there's going to be a large freighter coming through the channel at this point. You may not want to try and go in or out. If you've got a boat that's not super maneuverable, you may want to wait for them to clear and get out of your way. Just keeping everything coordinated and keeping everyone aware of what's going on.
1: How many ships come through this channel in a typical season?
2: We usually see about 55 to 65 different freighters or tugboats or survey vessels or other vessels like that'll come in and out of our port in a typical season. And usually we'll have between 10 and 15 different unique vessels that use our port, whether they're bringing cement, gravel, whether it's a fisheries research boat, whether it's equipment to dredge the harbor, or whether it's like marine construction equipment working at one of the power plants. The freighter Manitowoc is considered the local flagship. They are actually the ones that coined the term St. Jonuts, which is a tribute to the fact that we deliver donuts to all of these freighters that come in and out. So the crew has a sweet treat to enjoy while they're unloading their cargo here in the harbor.
1: It seems like there's a pretty active following of people from all over the place who are keeping tabs on this harbor.
2: Every one of our three commercial shipping docks is easy to see from public property, and people love to see these big freighters come in and out of here because it's such a small harbor, and you get an up-close and personal view of all these freighters coming in and out. So people will drive 2 or 3 hours or more just to see these freighters. I maintain a Facebook group, the St. Joseph and Benton Harbor Shipping News, where I keep people informed on when you can expect to see a freighter coming in or out and what it's going to be delivering. And that gives people a chance to plan their trips to come and see a freighter, maybe grab a bite to eat, visit some of the local shops downtown, and just make a day out of spending time here in St. Joe.
1: Well, thank you to St. Joseph Harbor Master Mike Moran. 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
1: Southwest Michigan weather.
2: A warm and pleasant day with sun and clouds mixed, highs upper 70s to low 80s, Lake Michigan's waves around 2 feet. Some showers and rumbles of thunder move in tonight. Lows low 60s. Some showers will linger into Sunday morning, but will dry out and see some sun. Highs tomorrow, low 70s. We'll remain in the low to mid 70s most days this week, getting some dry time, but rain chances will increase midweek. I'm WSBT 22 meteorologist Jessica Burns.

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1: 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They're the ones people talk about long after the big plans fade. And they're often right here in our own community. That's why we love helping residents discover new ways to enjoy the place they already know. When you visit our visitor center, we're happy to share ideas tailored to your pace. Maybe today calls for exploring a quiet park or a peaceful overlook. Maybe it's trying a new local business or checking out a seasonal event. Or maybe it's just adding one new stop to your daily routine. You know, our website is also full of inspiration for those just because days. There you can browse local happenings, unexpected experiences, and small adventures. 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

places along the way. It turns everyday life into something a bit more fun. And you know, what we love most is seeing how these small moments connect people to their community. The familiar becomes refreshing again. The everyday feels new. And suddenly, a simple afternoon becomes a memory worth keeping. Southwest Michigan has a way of doing that, you know. It reminds you that joy doesn't always require big plans. Sometimes it's found in the little things, and we're here to help you find them. 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
1: Southwest Michigan weather.
2: A warm and pleasant day with sun and clouds mixed, highs upper 70s to low 80s, Lake Michigan's waves around 2 feet. Some showers and rumbles of thunder move in tonight. Lows low 60s. Some showers will linger into Sunday morning, but will dry out and see some sun. Highs tomorrow, low 70s. We'll remain in the low to mid 70s most days this week, getting some dry time, but rain chances will increase midweek. I'm WSBT 22 meteorologist Jessica Burns.

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1: 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And Warren Dunes State Park is one of them. 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
1: Southwest Michigan weather.
2: Bright sun overhead today, comfortably warm with highs in the low 80s. Lake Michigan's waves around 2 feet. A cold front brings in showers and storms tonight, some with damaging winds. Lows tonight, low 60s. A few showers linger into Sunday morning before clearing out. Much cooler tomorrow, highs upper 60s to low 70s. We'll see highs in the low to mid 70s each day this week. I'm WSBT 22 meteorologist Jessica Burns.

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2: Southwest Michigan weather.
3: Bright sun overhead today, comfortably warm with highs in the low 80s. Lake Michigan's waves around 2 feet. A cold front brings in showers and storms tonight, some with damaging winds. Lows tonight, low 60s. A few showers later.

linger into Sunday morning before clearing out. Much cooler tomorrow, highs upper 60s to low 70s. We'll see highs in the low to mid 70s each day this week. I'm WSBT 22 meteorologist Jessica Burns.

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1: 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You'll see towns, roads, parks, and shorelines. But maps only tell you where things are, not what they feel like. They don't show you which shop or trail has made someone's day, or which spot holds a favorite family memory. And they definitely don't show you the people who bring it all to life. That's where Visit Southwest Michigan comes in. We help fill in the stories the map can't show you. Like the hotelier who welcomes guests with genuine warmth after a long trip. Or the one who shares their favorite local stop so visitors feel at home. Those moments aren't on the map, but they matter just as much as the landmarks. Our visitor center helps share those stories too. We listen to the kind of experience you're hoping to create and match it to the places that fit. 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Events that bring people together, seasonal highlights that shift the energy of each community, itineraries that guide you through experiences, big and small, and our app brings the unseen details to life. 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Suddenly, the map becomes more than lines. It becomes meaning. The dots become people. The spaces become stories worth exploring. Hoteliers, business owners, and makers shape those stories every day. 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Southwest Michigan isn't just a place on the map. 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
1: Southwest Michigan weather.
2: Bright sun overhead today, comfortably warm with highs in the low 80s. Lake Michigan's waves around 2 feet. A cold front brings in showers and storms tonight, some with damaging winds. Lows tonight, low 60s. A few showers linger into Sunday morning before clearing out. Much cooler tomorrow, highs upper 60s to low 70s. We'll see highs in the low to mid 70s each day this week. I'm WSBT 22 meteorologist Jessica Burns.

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1: Southwest Michigan weather.
2: Bright sun overhead today, comfortably warm with highs in the low 80s. Lake Michigan's waves around 2 feet. A cold front brings in showers and storms tonight, some with damaging winds. Lows tonight, low 60s. A few showers linger into Sunday morning before clearing out. Much cooler tomorrow, highs upper 60s to low 70s. We'll see highs in the low to mid 70s each day this week. I'm WSBT 22 meteorologist Jessica Burns.

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1: Imagine if Southwest Michigan can send you a text. 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The, "Welcome back, we're glad you're here, let us know what you need" type. The kind you can't help but appreciate. And then there's our visitor center. That's where the conversation really happens. 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All you have to do is answer the call, or the text, if you will. 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
1: Southwest Michigan weather.
2: Bright sun overhead today, comfortably warm with highs in the low 80s, Lake Michigan's waves around 2 feet. A cold front brings in showers and storms tonight, some with damaging winds. Lows tonight, low 60s. A few showers linger into Sunday morning before clearing out. Much cooler tomorrow, highs upper 60s to low 70s. We'll see highs in the low to mid 70s each day this week. I'm WSBT 22 meteorologist Jessica Burns.

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3: Southwest Michigan weather.
4: Bright sun overhead today, comfortably warm with highs in the low 80s. Lake Michigan's waves around 2 feet. A cold front brings in showers and storms tonight, some with damaging winds. Lows tonight, low 60s. A few showers linger into Sunday morning before clearing out. Much cooler tomorrow, highs upper 60s to low 70s. We'll see highs in the low to mid 70s each day this week. I'm WSBT 22 meteorologist Jessica Burns.

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1: The music scene of Southwest Michigan is alive and well if you know where to find it. 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
2: Hey, this is Dave, and you are...
3: Jimmy Fastidgi.
2: Jimmy, welcome. Thanks for joining me today.
3: Thanks, Dave. Thanks for having me.
2: Yeah, well, you have been quite a prolific performer in various places all over the country. People in Southwest Michigan have come to know you through your work for many years in the Arts District and all around St. Joe and all around the county. And then part of the year you head down to Florida, and then you're very well received down in the Florida area. But your roots are from New York, so you've got quite a national vibe about everything that you do. And I've had the pleasure of coming to know you. We actually worked together on a studio project a few years back called Songs for Steph, which was one of your albums. You've done three.
3: Yes, I've done three, and I've done a lot of other recording. Actually, I hope to do more this year. For something I've been in, this like Christmas song vibe. So the stuff I've written, because I guess being in Florida in the wintertime kind of just stimulated the fact that I wasn't in cold weather.
2: Right. Let's write some songs about snow, man.
3: Yeah, well, the one I wrote, which actually has been really well received, is called Somewhere There's Snow. I'd written that one in a warm climate at Christmas time. I was thinking it's snowing somewhere was what I was thinking in my mind. But I thought, well, that doesn't scan well. So then along came Somewhere There's Snow. It was really well received. So I went to New York and recorded it. My former partner, Dana, she and I used to work together, play together. And she did a great job on Somewhere There's Snow. And then last year, I re-recorded it as a reggae tune with me singing it because, you know, the Florida vibe. I thought, oh, let's put a little island twist on this. And so both versions are on my website and available for download for free.
2: Oh, very cool. And just to make sure, your website is jimmyfastidgi.bandzoogle.com?
3: That's correct.
2: One of the things that always intrigues me about you is you have such a wide breadth of styles in what you do. You call your style Americana rock and roots, and the roots is where it really kind of gets deep. I mean, you've done things that are even Delta blues. I mean, you pulled out tunes by Robert Johnson, Muddy Waters, Eric Clapton, and now you're talking about reggae twists on your Christmas songs. So the other thing that I also remember about your style and some of the things we did on Songs for Steph is that you were really influenced by classic songwriting like Gershwin.
3: Mm-hmm.
2: And so
3: yes.
2: All of these things play into your original music and your song choices when you're doing covers. It's always a huge amount of variety of tunes that you play, all the way up to things like Maroon 5 and Current. It's a great mixture.
3: I think that the Gershwins and those guys of the Great American Songbook were such remarkable writers. And I think the cleverness of the lyric is lost today. And so I've kind of aspired to that in some of the things that I've done. You know, like the song that we recorded, Here I Go Again, which again is available on the website to download. You know, it's like a swinging kind of tune. And I wrote that song while I was sitting in a waiting room at General Motors in Detroit, waiting to do a job interview with a client there. And that lyric kind of came to me. I was just sitting there. So songs come from weird places.
2: Yeah. And your collaborations over the years have been really rich as well. In fact, some things that people may not know unless they do a little research on you is that you worked with Bela Fleck in New York.
3: Yes, Bela was right out of high school when we met him. We had a little trio bluegrass band, my friend Rich Chesnett and Rich Marconi. And we were looking to expand, and we were doing a gig in New York City in Wander Just Fiddle Player, Marty Laster, classically trained violinist, wonderful swing and bluegrass player. He said, hey, I know this kid. He's playing in Brooklyn next weekend. We can go check him out. Maybe he'll be interested. We went down. We met Bela and joined a band, and we played together for about a year. So we were really his first band before he became Bela Fleck out there in the world.
2: Well, thanks for joining me today, Jimmy. Dablon Winery on Sunday, June 21st from 3 to 5. Go check him out.
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2: Hi, I'm Marcy Simpson. I'm the Executive Director of Visit Southwest Michigan. The trolley started last summer. We were really successful with the number of people that rode, the feedback that we got, and so we decided to bring it back this year.
1: This is such a convenient way to get back and forth between St. Joseph and Benton Harbor all summer. So I know the route is still being finalized, but can you give us a peek at some of the places the trolley will stop?
2: There will be at least two stops in downtown St. Joe. And then the newest location is going to be on Graham Avenue in Benton Harbor, and you will be able to easily access the Harbor Shores Golf Club, the new Wii course, Third Coast Paddle and the Pawpaw River, as well as the Benton Harbor Arts District. So we're really excited to expand and bring that new element this year. And one of the very best parts about the trolley is it's absolutely free to ride.
1: It also just sounds like a lot of fun.
2: It's a whole experience in itself. Children love the trolley. Actually, people of all ages love the trolley. But you will get people waving at you as you're riding the trolley. They're looking for the stops so they can hop on. There will also be seasonal trolleys. We just finished up the Mother's Day trolley this month, and we're excited to try a spooky trolley in the fall and hopefully another jolly trolley that went into Benton Harbor and the Benton Harbor Arts District. So lots of fun things on the horizon for the trolley, and we're really excited. We encourage everyone to come out and ride and take part in it. We partnered with a number of locations. Holt Bossy is a sponsor of ours, as well as Clark Logic. This year, we're bringing on United Federal Credit Union and Harbor Shores Golf Course. We've had the City of St. Joe be a part of the trolley, as well as St. Joe Today. Miller Johnson Schroeder and Clement Construction are also sponsors of the trolley. So it's taken a whole team to bring this together, and it's been extremely exciting.
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1: Southwest Michigan weather.
2: Bright sun overhead today, comfortably warm with highs in the low 80s, Lake Michigan's waves around 2 feet. A cold front brings in showers and storms tonight, some with damaging winds. Lows tonight, low 60s. A few showers linger into Sunday morning before clearing out. Much cooler tomorrow, highs upper 60s to low 70s. We'll see highs in the low to mid 70s each day this week. I'm WSBT 22 meteorologist Jessica Burns.

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1: Southwest Michigan weather.
2: Bright sun overhead today, comfortably warm with highs in the low 80s. Lake Michigan's waves around 2 feet. A cold front brings in showers and storms tonight, some with damaging winds. Lows tonight, low 60s. A few showers linger into Sunday morning before clearing out. Much cooler tomorrow, highs upper 60s to low 70s. We'll see highs in the low to mid 70s each day this week. I'm WSBT 22 meteorologist Jessica Burns.

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1: This is Megan Francis with Visit Southwest Michigan, and today I'm talking with a member of the Makers Trail who is embracing the combination of art and science in winemaking.
2: My name is Amy Burke. I am the operations manager and winemaker at Domain Berry & Sellers in Berrien Springs, Michigan. I have an interesting venture into the wine industry. I have a bachelor's degree in chemistry from Marquette University in Milwaukee, Wisconsin, but I am actually a Southwest Michigan native, so I grew up around the wineries. A distinct memory of my childhood was my parents would always have Tabor Hill Merlot at dinner. When I graduated college, I decided I want to learn how to make wine. So I took classes at Lake Michigan College's Wine and Viticulture program, which is a fantastic program, and started working at Domain Berry & Sellers as the assistant winemaker. And that was back in 2014. I always joked with the original owner and winemaker here, Wally Maurer, that when he wanted to retire, call me. And he called me in 2022, and I took over the winemaking and the operations of the winery in May 2022.
1: So how did your degree in chemistry prepare you for a career in wine?
2: I always like to say winemaking is a perfect marriage between art and science. Oh, you have to have an understanding of pH, acid-based chemistry, basic protein synthesis, fermentation sciences, fermentation kinetics, to keep your wines happy and moving along the correct trajectory. But also there is a lot of art that comes into it by just knowing the right time to pick. And that gut feeling and that artistic expression is what really pushes me forward.
1: What do you love about making wine specifically in Southwest Michigan?
2: Southwest Michigan is a very unique growing region. We being so close to the Lake Michigan shoreline, we are very well moderated by Lake Michigan. Another big thing with Southwest Michigan is a lot of our vineyards and a lot of the cropland around here is planted on glacial moraines. So that is all the deposits of the stone, the sand, the dirt, the silt that's left behind when the glaciers receded in the Great Lakes. And that means we have a great wide variety of soil textures and types, even on just individual property.
1: What is one of the wines that Domain Berrien is best known for?
2: We are members of what are known as the Rhone Rangers, which means we are a winery that specializes in the Rhone varietals of grapes. The big one on that for our list is Syrah. We were the first people in Michigan to grow Syrah as well as turn it into a wine. We've been doing it since our very beginning, since we opened in 2001. And it's a very special grape to our heart. It has this beautiful pepper note and black cherry and almost a little bit of leatheriness that I think is really quite enjoyable.
1: Anything you want to share about the upcoming season?
2: We do live music every Sunday from 3 to 6 p.m. in our backyard. We have a lovely backyard with a pond. We are family friendly, we're dog friendly, and you can bring a picnic. So it's a great time just to come out and unwind in the vines and relax. We also have a very large art, wine, and music festival on July 25th. It's going to be our 20th year doing it, which I'm very excited for. That runs from 11 a.m. to 7 p.m. on July 25th. We have 25 local artists, people who do watercolors, ceramics, paintings, jewelry, as well as three bands throughout the day. And that's also free admission, family friendly, and dog friendly.
1: I've been talking with Amy Burke, winemaker at Domain Berrien in Berrien Springs, part of the Makers Trail in Southwest Michigan.
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2: Cloud cover increases the rest of today. Rain and storms possible tonight, some with damaging winds. Lows fall to the low 60s. Showers lingering into Sunday morning will clear out later in the day. Lake Michigan's waves expected to be between 3 and 5 feet on Sunday. Cooler Sunday, highs upper 60s to low 70s. We'll see highs in the low to mid 70s each day this week. I'm WSBT 22 meteorologist Jessica Burns.

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1: Southwest Michigan weather.
2: Cloud cover increases the rest of today. Rain and storms possible tonight, some with damaging winds. Lows fall to the low 60s. Showers lingering into Sunday morning will clear out later in the day. Lake Michigan's waves expected to be between 3 and 5 feet on Sunday. Cooler Sunday, highs upper 60s to low 70s. We'll see highs in the low to mid 70s each day this week. I'm WSBT 22 meteorologist Jessica Burns.

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2: Hi, I'm Mike Moran. I'm the St. Joseph Harbor Master here. I've always been interested in commercial shipping ever since I discovered it as a teenager. And then I served here in the Coast Guard, and I learned a lot about the commercial ships that would come in and out of our port back then. I always enjoyed watching the ships that have come in and out and taking pictures of them when I could, and just kind of keeping people informed. Hey, there's a ship due in this day, or we got a tugboat that's going to be in tomorrow, or something like that. For 6 or 7 years, there hadn't been a harbor master for the city of St. Joe. And then the harbor started getting busier and there was more commercial shipping traffic. And with everything going on, it was decided that they needed somebody to help coordinate all the activity. So they decided to bring back the position, modify it a little bit, and then offer it to me.
1: What does a harbor master actually do?
2: So with all the big commercial vessels coming in and out, it helps to have someone to coordinate so that you're not trying to fit too many commercial vessels in the harbor at once, because we are a very small harbor and you can only fit so many commercial vessels in here at once. And then just keeping the recreational boaters aware of what's going on, saying, hey, there's going to be a large freighter coming through the channel at this point. You may not want to try and go in or out. If you've got a boat that's not super maneuverable, you may want to wait for them to clear and get out of your way. Just keeping everything coordinated and keeping everyone aware of what's going on.
1: How many ships come through this channel in a typical season?
2: We usually see about 55 to 65 different freighters or tugboats or survey vessels or other vessels like that'll come in and out of our port in a typical season. And usually we'll have between 10 and 15 different unique vessels that use our port, whether they're bringing cement, gravel, whether it's a fisheries research boat, whether it's equipment to dredge the harbor, or whether it's like marine construction equipment working at one of the power plants. The freighter Manitowoc is considered the local flagship. They are actually the ones that coined the term St. Jonuts, which is a tribute to the fact that we deliver donuts to all of these freighters that come in and out. So the crew has a sweet treat to enjoy while they're unloading their cargo here in the harbor.
1: It seems like there's a pretty active following of people from all over the place who are keeping tabs on this harbor.
2: Every one of our three commercial shipping docks is easy to see from public property, and people love to see these big freighters come in and out of here because it's such a small harbor, and you get an up-close and personal view of all these freighters coming in and out. So people will drive 2 or 3 hours or more just to see these freighters. I maintain a Facebook group, the St. Joseph and Benton Harbor Shipping News, where I keep people informed on when you can expect to see a freighter coming in or out and what it's going to be delivering. And that gives people a chance to plan their trips to come and see a freighter, maybe grab a bite to eat, visit some of the local shops downtown, and just make a day out of spending time here in St. Joe.
1: Well, thank you to St. Joseph Harbor Master Mike Moran. 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
2: Cloud cover increases the rest of today. Rain and storms possible tonight, some with damaging winds. Lows fall to the low 60s. Showers lingering into Sunday morning will clear out later in the day. Lake Michigan's waves expected to be between 3 and 5 feet on Sunday. Cooler Sunday, highs upper 60s to low 70s. We'll see highs in the low to mid 70s each day this week. I'm WSBT 22 meteorologist Jessica Burns.
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cloud cover increases the rest of today. Rain and storms possible tonight, some with damaging winds. Lows fall to the low 60s. Showers lingering into Sunday morning will clear out later in the day. Lake Michigan's waves expected to be between 3 and 5 feet on Sunday. Cooler Sunday, highs upper 60s to low 70s. We'll see highs in the low to mid 70s each day this week. I'm WSBT 22 meteorologist Jessica Burns.

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1: Every region has stories to tell, but Southwest Michigan has a way of making you feel like you're a part of them. Maybe it's the historic lighthouses. Maybe it's the legacy of local makers and artists. Maybe it's the community events that bring people together year after year. Visit Southwest Michigan has been proudly sharing those stories since 1982. And our passion for this place only continues to grow. You know, when you step into our visitor center, you're stepping into a space filled with local knowledge. We're always very excited to hear what kind of experience you're looking for. We've got ideas. Art tour? Absolutely. Wine and dine weekend? We know just the stops. Our team loves connecting you with the stories you'll connect with most. Our website also carries those stories forward. You'll find curated itineraries that follow themes like food, outdoor adventures, or family fun. 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And you'll discover events that showcase our region's creativity, culture, and charm. 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And the Trails and Murals Challenges lead you through spaces shaped by nature and community. 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
1: Southwest Michigan weather.
2: Cloud cover increases the rest of today. Rain and storms possible tonight, some with damaging winds. Lows fall to the low 60s. Showers lingering into Sunday morning will clear out later in the day. Lake Michigan's waves expected to be between 3 and 5 feet on Sunday. Cooler Sunday, highs upper 60s to low 70s. We'll see highs in the low to mid 70s each day this week. I'm WSBT 22 meteorologist Jessica Burns.

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1: 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When people visit our region for the first time, everything feels exciting to them. And sometimes hearing their stories reminds locals of what makes this place special. That's where our visitor center comes in. We help residents find experiences they didn't realize were so close. We offer guides that go beyond the usual recommendations, and we share ideas that fit every lifestyle. Slow days, busy weekends, or spontaneous afternoons. Our website also gives you a new lens on familiar places. You can explore community events you may not know about, or browse themed itineraries that show you the region in a whole new way. Many community members

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2: Cloud cover increases the rest of today. Rain and storms possible tonight, some with damaging winds. Lows fall to the low 60s. Showers lingering into Sunday morning will clear out later in the day. Lake Michigan's waves expected to be between 3 and 5 feet on Sunday. Cooler Sunday, highs upper 60s to low 70s. We'll see highs in the low to mid 70s each day this week. I'm WSBT 22 meteorologist Jessica Burns.

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1: This is Megan Francis with Visit Southwest Michigan, and today I'm talking with a member of the Makers Trail who is embracing the combination of art and science in winemaking.
2: My name is Amy Burke. I am the operations manager and winemaker at Domain Berry & Sellers in Berrien Springs, Michigan. I have an interesting venture into the wine industry. I have a bachelor's degree in chemistry from Marquette University in Milwaukee, Wisconsin, but I am actually a Southwest Michigan native, so I grew up around the wineries. A distinct memory of my childhood was my parents would always have Tabor Hill Merlot at dinner. When I graduated college, I decided I want to learn how to make wine. So I took classes at Lake Michigan College's Wine and Viticulture program, which is a fantastic program, and started working at Domain Berry & Sellers as the assistant winemaker. And that was back in 2014. I always joked with the original owner and winemaker here, Wally Maurer, that when he wanted to retire, call me. And he called me in 2022, and I took over the winemaking and the operations of the winery in May 2022.
1: So how did your degree in chemistry prepare you for a career in wine?
2: I always like to say winemaking is a perfect marriage between art and science. Oh, you have to have an understanding of pH, acid-based chemistry, basic protein synthesis, fermentation sciences, fermentation kinetics, to keep your wines happy and moving along the correct trajectory. But also there is a lot of art that comes into it by just knowing the right time to pick. And that gut feeling and that artistic expression is what really pushes me forward.
1: What do you love about making wine specifically in Southwest Michigan?
2: Southwest Michigan is a very unique growing region. We being so close to the Lake Michigan shoreline, we are very well moderated by Lake Michigan. Another big thing with Southwest Michigan is a lot of our vineyards and a lot of the cropland around here is planted on glacial moraines. So that is all the deposits of the stone, the sand, the dirt, the silt that's left behind when the glaciers receded in the Great Lakes. And that means we have a great wide variety of soil textures and types, even on just individual property.
1: What is one of the wines that Domain Berrien is best known for?
2: We are members of what are known as the Rhone Rangers, which means we are a winery that specializes in the Rhone varietals of grapes. The big one on that for our list is Syrah. We were the first people in Michigan to grow Syrah as well as turn it into a wine. We've been doing it since our very beginning, since we opened in 2001. And it's a very special grape to our heart. It has this beautiful pepper note and black cherry and almost a little bit of leatheriness that I think is really quite enjoyable.
1: Anything you want to share about the upcoming season?
2: We do live music every Sunday from 3 to 6 p.m. in our backyard. We have a lovely backyard with a pond. We are family friendly, we're dog friendly, and you can bring a picnic. So it's a great time just to come out and unwind in the vines and relax. We also have a very large art, wine, and music festival on July 25th. It's going to be our 20th year doing it, which I'm very excited for. That runs from 11 a.m. to 7 p.m. on July 25th. We have 25 local artists, people who do watercolors, ceramics, paintings, jewelry, as well as three bands throughout the day. And that's also free admission, family friendly, and dog friendly.
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1: 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Inside, you'll find 6,000 square feet of exhibits highlighting the history of Dowagiac, Cass County, and Sister Lakes. Explore everything from local businesses and agriculture to railroad history, education, and daily life through the years. The museum also highlights Dowagiac's connections to the Pokagon Band of Potawatomi and the many cultural influences that have helped build the community we know today. As you walk through the exhibits, you'll discover photographs, artifacts, and personal stories that bring the past to life in a way that feels personal and accessible. Best yet, admission to this regional treasure is completely free. It's a great stop for history lovers or anyone curious about the roots of the region. From local stories to community pride, the Dowagiac Area History Museum offers a meaningful look at Southwest Michigan's past and the people who helped shape it. 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
1: Southwest Michigan weather.
2: Cloud cover increases the rest of today. Rain and storms possible tonight, some with damaging winds. Lows fall to the low 60s. Showers lingering into Sunday morning will clear out later in the day. Lake Michigan's waves expected to be between 3 and 5 feet on Sunday. Cooler Sunday, highs upper 60s to low 70s. We'll see highs in the low to mid 70s each day this week. I'm WSBT 22 meteorologist Jessica Burns.

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1: Southwest Michigan weather.
2: Cloud cover increases the rest of today. Rain and storms possible tonight, some with damaging winds. Lows fall to the low 60s. Showers lingering into Sunday morning will clear out later in the day. Lake Michigan's waves expected to be between 3 and 5 feet on Sunday. Cooler Sunday, highs upper 60s to low 70s. We'll see highs in the low to mid 70s each day this week. I'm WSBT 22 meteorologist Jessica Burns.

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1: Southwest Michigan weather.
2: Cloud cover increases the rest of today. Rain and storms possible tonight, some with damaging winds. Lows fall to the low 60s. Showers lingering into Sunday morning will clear out later in the day. Lake Michigan's waves expected to be between 3 and 5 feet on Sunday. Cooler Sunday, highs upper 60s to low 70s. We'll see highs in the low to mid 70s each day this week. I'm WSBT 22 meteorologist Jessica Burns.

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2: Cloud cover increases the rest of today. Rain and storms possible tonight, some with damaging winds. Lows fall to the low 60s. Showers lingering into Sunday morning will clear out later in the day. Lake Michigan's waves expected to be between 3 and 5 feet on Sunday. Cooler Sunday, highs upper 60s to low 70s. We'll see highs in the low to mid 70s each day this week. I'm WSBT 22 meteorologist Jessica Burns.

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